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2: Bad Dave.
1: Good morning, Christine. How are you?
3: I'm good, and you?
1: Oh, I'm not too bad at all. I'm going on a boat ride to see my birdie this afternoon.
3: Oh, Miss Millie.
1: How's the listeners going? Good morning, listeners.
3: Good morning, everyone. I hope you had a beautiful weekend as well.
1: Yeah, it's a bit cold today.
3: Just a tad.
1: It's a little tad cold.
3: It's very springy.
1: Yes.
3: Yeah.
1: Yeah, very unstable.
3: Yes.
1: Yes. We got a little Woffy here again with us today.
3: We are.
1: He's sitting under the desk somewhere, or he's with Pat, or with you.
3: He's
1: over in the corner. Actually, he liked it when we had that big cardboard box leaning up there, because he made it like a little doghouse.
3: He did.
1: It was wonderful.
3: Yeah.
1: And how's everybody going with the potholes on Hog Bay Road? This seems to be a regular occurrence, like
3: it
1: the birds.
3: It is.
1: Mate,
3: definitely.
1: I went there the other day. I was going home from here last Tuesday, and I stopped and took a photo of every pothole between Kingscote and American River turnoff with the GPS coordinates and everything. And when I get a moment, I'm going to send it all to the highways mob.
3: Okay.
1: And just say, oh, I've got a crook mic cable here. It's all going to be fixed next week. Our new mixer gets wired up next week.
3: Yay. It's very exciting.
1: It is very exciting. It is.
3: Very, very exciting.
1: Yes, there'll be all new cables and all new everything. It'll be wonderful.
3: Well, I'm going to kick us off with the obvious here.
1: All right.
3: It says, worried president.
1: A worried president?
3: Mm. Bird flu around the school with the corallas. What is the plan for the protection of the school kids?
1: So this is... ongoing. This microphone's terrible.
3: It's
1: ongoing again, so yeah.
3: Yeah, well, it's even worse now because of the bird flu.
1: Right.
3: So if a coralla gets the bird flu around the school grounds.
1: Yeah. Mm. Yeah, well, the kids can get it, can't they?
3: They can. So
1: yes.
3: I'm not sure who we talked to about that one. We haven't really had any replies from anyone regarding the birds at the school.
1: Yeah,
3: grounds.
1: Well, we mentioned it last week, and what we might have to do is say something like, maybe PIRSA aren't doing their jobs, and then they'll...
3: Oh, no.
1: Well, I want them to get the list, you know, because they actually get a list of things. We need the corellas looked at here on Kangaroo Island, because they're taking over the school oval again, and with the bird flu, it's quite an issue.
3: It is. It's a scary thought. So I'm not sure, worried president.
1: Yeah.
3: Who we contact. But we will try and find out what maybe Michael Pingelli knows.
1: Yeah, what we have to do is talk to one of those guys off of YouTube on the edge of the outback, and they come around with air rifles and do them at night.
3: Well, if they've got the bird flu, they'll just drop out of the trees, won't they?
1: Hang on, I'm going to have to change something here, Christine, because this is not working. You talk for a minute.
3: Okay, so guess what I did on the weekend, David? What did
1: you do?
3: I went up to town.
1: And you did?
3: I did. And I got my nails. I didn't get false nails. I just got them painted. And they look really nice. And I had them manicured. I know it's a very girly thing, but lots of fun.
1: I'm back. I'm back.
3: I'll just turn my phone down. Sorry, everyone.
1: Yeah.
3: That was from Mount Lofty. That was from Kimberly.
1: Right. Oh, when we get our new desk, you'll be able to phone her and talk to her. So there you go.
3: Yeah.
1: It'll be easy as a button.
3: Yeah, absolutely. So, yes, we'll look into that, won't we, David?
1: Yes, we certainly will. It's a bit of a thing.
3: Yeah.
1: Like, as I said last week...
3: Well, we lost the seal now.
1: Yeah, but, like, you talk to an American about it. They go, oh, we're over that. It's been around for years. I think it's just new to us, you know. It's like anything. It's like COVID. It's new to us. So we tend to panic a bit about it. And, you know, the Americans... are probably way ahead of us at lots of things like diseases and that because of their population. So,
3: but it's a worry that it's in our seal population now.
1: Yeah.
3: Over here on the island.
1: It's got their seal of approval.
3: Very, very sad little baby seal has lost its mum.
1: Oh, really? Yeah. I hadn't heard that one.
3: Yeah, that was said yesterday on the news.
1: Oh, dear.
3: It is. It's a bit of a worry.
1: Yes.
3: Losing sea creatures like dolphins.
1: Well, mammals. It's worrying that it's come across to mammals.
3: Yes.
1: More than anything. But look, what was that old saying? Be alert, not alarmed. Remember that when we had all the terrorism back in the 70s and 80s and all that? Yeah, be alert, not alarmed, and just don't touch animals that you're not sure about.
3: If you see a dead bird on the beach, do not touch it, please.
1: Yeah, just call the 1-800 number that they've got. I haven't got it here with me, but I'll call it up on the internet and I'll give it out a bit later.
3: So what did you do on the weekend?
1: Oh, I just I've got some microphone boom stands I was telling you about, and they kept tipping over with the heavy mics in them. So I filled up the opposing end of the boom arm with lead from fishing sinkers, and that's helped a bit. What else did I do? I moved the firewood from down the front so we don't have to walk up and get it. I put it next to the house up in the trailer.
3: That's a smart thing.
1: Yeah. What else did we do?
3: It's funny. Have you still got your fire going?
1: It was last night.
3: Yeah,
1: but
3: it was a bit chilly last night.
1: It was, and you know what happened? I didn't wake up in the middle of the night and put another log on, and by the time we got up, it was freezing. So, not to worry. We'll get there.
3: It's funny that we're still, having to have our fires on as much as we do at this point of time.
1: Well, this is why I have my reservations about so-called global warming, because the colder season's going longer. You know, we've had less people die in the 20th century and this 21st century from nature events than in any other time in history. I was reading that the other day. People are going, all the kids are getting set up. Oh, the weather, it's going to kill us. It's going to do that. But we've had less deaths from natural disasters than at any time ever. So there you go. You got any more president messages for us?
3: I have indeed. KI Driver.
1: Kadriver.
3: Wants to know the cat fence. And it's got question, if it's working, as I see feral cats a lot on the road while going back and forwards to Kingscote and Penashaw. Most days, a lot of young kittens are being seen.
1: Yeah.
3: Can we find out what's going on and why am I seeing so many cats if the cat fence is working or not?
1: Right, okay. I don't even know where the cat fence is.
3: Oh, it sort of starts on that stretch of road past Pennington Bay. Like you go down there and there's this big sort of steel fence thing.
1: Oh, right, okay.
3: Keep an eye out for it.
1: Yeah, I'll have a look. I'll make an effort to have a look.
3: I must admit, when we got off the ferry the other night to come home, we saw two feral cats.
1: Yeah.
3: Just past Pennington Bay.
1: Yeah.
3: And I thought, wow, that's unusual.
1: Yes.
3: So maybe there is a cat problem starting again. I don't know. I don't know. I don't know who to talk to about that.
1: No, I don't know even who's looking after it here. Because we had the people looking after the pigs.
3: We did, and they're gone.
1: Yeah, but I don't know about the pussy cats.
3: Well, they've been a problem for quite a while, feral cats on the island.
1: Yeah.
3: So I don't know who we talk to.
1: Yeah, I don't know. Yeah, that's weird. I don't know. It wouldn't be Persa, would it?
3: I'm not sure. I don't even know who built the cat fence.
1: Yeah.
3: So I'll have to really get into that.
1: Find out what it was, who it was. So.
3: And another topic that we've been discussing quite a bit lately is the disabled parking.
2: Tell me about it.
3: A lady said, wondering how you went, David, with the disabled parking. Because you were going to check on that, weren't we?
2: Yes.
3: And she said, as I couldn't get anywhere near it and I find a place to drop off my stuff, and then I had to go back up to the car park and try and get back to the ferry. It was stressing and very upsetting.
2: Yes.
3: What can I do?
2: Yeah. Yeah, well, see, I went down there the other day to pick up Pat, and I noticed there's still all that rubbish fenced off in the parking thing out the front of the terminal.
3: Yeah.
2: Right? I don't know why they always go for the disabled parks to store their crap. But anyway, and round the side, there was a bus parked in there. So the two car parks on the side couldn't be used. And I'm just thinking, well, you know, why can't the bus park on the hill like everybody else does in those two side bays and leave the disabled car parks alone?
3: Well, just drop everyone off and drive off.
2: Drive off, yeah.
3: I think maybe you should ring C-Link and tell them about your concerns.
2: Well, if everybody... That car park is managed by C-Link. I spoke to Michael about it and he said it is C-Link. So if you ring C-Link and put in a word, and I'll have a word and I'll try and get a result for people that can't get through to C-Link by next show.
3: Yeah.
2: So...
3: We love C-Link. Like,
2: yes, we do.
3: They're our sponsors and we love them, but this show is for people who have problems.
2: That's right.
3: And we need to address them.
2: Yes.
3: So, yes, give them a call and David's going to get onto it.
2: Yeah. And there's no... I've been on to Michael too about disabled parking in the council car parks. But he seemed to think it's still a problem getting down the hill for people. So they do need the parks down at C-Link.
3: They do.
2: Yes.
3: They do.
2: Yes.
3: Well, as she said, she had to go up and put her stuff out, which would be worrying because you're leaving your personal bags and stuff
2: there.
3: Yeah. And then go up and then try and get down.
2: Down, yeah.
3: Now, I happened to see a lady the other day trying to get down with her walker, and it is a very steep
2: descent. It is. So it's got to be like 10% the grade there, or 9 to 10.
3: And if you're disabled, that's even worse.
2: Well, see, the problem with my feet is I can't walk down hills because my feet won't bend down at the front. My toes won't go down properly. And trying to get down that hill, like, I've had no car parks in that top car park by the terminal, and then I've had to go and park up by the pizza bar.
3: Yeah.
2: Right? In that car park up there. And then you've got to walk up and around and down, and it's horrible.
3: But does C-Link not have an area for locals to be able to park a car?
2: No, it's called council.
3: Wow.
2: Yeah.
3: There should be a local car park.
2: Yeah, well, Michael was telling me in the last KI Life that we did last week too, that even at Cape Jervis now, they're starting to find people, and the council are finding people here because they're putting their cars in the car park and they're leaving them there for weeks on end while they travel. Right, and you've only got like 5 days, so they're actually starting to pinch people now. And whenever I go down there, no matter where I park, I always make sure my disabled sticker's up so that the parking inspector knows. Yeah.
3: The thing is, in Melbourne, like, I'm looking for an example, the Melbourne show. It's very hard to get a park near the Melbourne show, but some people actually opened up their yards and you pay like $15 for the day to leave your car there.
2: Yeah.
3: So maybe that's an idea for some entrepreneurial person if they've got a block of land near the ferry.
2: Yeah, well, Michael was saying up around behind the oval that the footy club are letting you park there, but for a disabled person, it's still a long walk.
3: Yeah.
2: Yeah. So
3: if you've got a walker or you're on a wheelchair, and I noticed someone pushing someone up the hill in a wheelchair.
2: How hard would that be?
3: I thought, you poor thing. And she was a frail little thing and her husband was in the wheelchair. And I thought, oh, you poor thing.
2: Oh,
3: someone did stop and
2: give him a hand.
3: Give him a hand.
2: Yeah.
3: But it's 2026. Haven't we moved on a bit?
2: Yeah, yeah.
3: Now, can't they
2: see where they've got the breakwater down there at Penashaw?
3: Yeah.
2: I would have put that out another 100 metres and filled it all and put a car park in there.
3: Yeah.
2: So that it was level, you know. But anyway, we can only say...
3: Well, we're getting more and more tourists here and something needs to be done.
2: Well, we need car parks for locals.
3: Mm.
2: Because that's what I said, like people that have got medical issues have to go to Adelaide fairly often. Like at one stage with my ankles, I was going weekly.
3: Yeah.
2: And it just became such a headache. And in the end you say, oh, I'll just put up with my ankles. It's too hard.
3: Yeah. You know? And that's not what it should be.
2: No. Because disabled people have got the rights of fully abled people.
3: Yeah.
2: And as I said, to keep, like even at Cape Jervis, I noticed when they were doing the terminal work down there for the new boats, the guys went up in the car park up the top and plumped all their crap in the disabled car park. I don't know why they see it as, oh, it's okay, you know.
3: Maybe take a big picture and send it to the police or something.
2: Well, the thing is, in a private car park, unless... They've got an arrangement with the council. They can't do anything.
3: Yeah.
2: But I reckon they should change the legislation that you must have at least so many disabled car parks per 100 cars.
3: Yeah.
2: Right. And they automatically become enforced by the council.
3: Mm.
2: Right. No matter where they are.
3: Yeah.
2: Right. So, it was really funny because I used to be involved with the South Australian Aviation Museum. And they actually had an arrangement with the council. They said, you know, we've only got two spaces there out of 12.
3: Yeah.
2: Right? And we want you to police it. So the council did it. They go down there and put a sticker on your window now if you park in there and you're not got your sticker up.
3: Disabled doesn't mean you're a non-person.
2: Well, disabled also means that you're not in a wheelchair, right? Because
3: yeah.
2: I'm not in a wheelchair.
3: Yeah.
2: Right? But as for walking, I can barely manage to do my shopping.
3: Yes.
2: On a flat surface.
3: But what makes it okay for them to just disregard a disabled parking?
2: Well, I think they see it as, not many people use that.
3: Yeah,
2: But there's hundreds of other car parks around. They could have blocked a couple of them, you know.
3: Exactly.
2: I had some little stickers made once because... over in Adelaide, there was a girl that parked in the disabled near the post boxes. And I parked behind her and put my sticker up. She didn't have a sticker. And when she came out, she started screaming at me. And I said, well, you can't park there. Oh, but I was only just going in to get this. Mm. And I said, but you can't park there.
3: Yeah.
2: It's illegal. Right. And then I got some stickers made that said, funny that those of us who can't walk would love to and those of us that can walk don't want to.
3: Mm.
2: Right? And then I was thinking about giving them a bumper sticker every time. Yeah.
3: But, yes, we will look into that. And I suggest you do ring C-Link and have a little chat to them about your
2: concerns. I'm going on them today, so I'll have a chat to the terminal manager.
3: Yes.
2: And see what's going on there.
3: Yeah. So it's time for a song.
2: It is. And then I can have a drink. But, I've been pretty good today, haven't I? My throat's been a happy chappy. And you're going to play me something boppy that's been... It's also my earworm, folks.
3: This is Clocks by Coldplay.

0: Home Song.
1: That's the bit I'm going to learn to play first on my keyboard. Lovely, lovely stuff.
0: It is beautiful.
1: Yeah.
0: And someone sent me a little message.
1: Didn't
0: and
1: they?
0: And said, this was released on my birthday in 2022.
1: Well,
0: so no wonder I love it.
1: And also, because we chatted on so long about the potholes and the disabled parking, we're only 6 minutes away from the competition. So you'll have another piece of music in a minute, folks. Mate, what else is happening in this big wide world of KI? You got a few...
0: Nicola. Like that name, Nicola.
1: Nicola.
0: Saw your birthday, beautiful Kangaroo Island on... Your beautiful Kangaroo Island on your car, and I'm so happy that I could see it all over Adelaide and at the ferry as we were leaving KI, and I must admit, it's true. It is a beautiful place to visit. Thank you.
1: Yeah, we
0: oh,
1: do.
0: Thank
1: yeah,
0: you.
1: Yeah. Come over here, bring your money. And then go home. No. We love you all. We love it. My sister says I'm just... When I carry on like that, she goes, it's not your island. And I say, yes, it is. Everybody that lives here, it's our island.
0: It is. It's our home.
1: Yeah.
0: Our island home. How's that?
1: It is. So.
0: And I love my back window.
1: Yeah.
0: I mean,
1: yeah.
0: Marcos designed that for me.
1: Yeah.
0: I told him what I'd like and he designed it for me, and it does. It reflects how I feel with the big smiley face.
1: Have we got lots of tourists over here at the moment?
0: We have.
1: Oh, right, because I notice I keep coming up behind people and having to go... Because they're just cruising around on a 100K zone at like 60.
0: Yeah.
1: Yeah.
0: And they're very worried about... Like I was talking to someone, they were very worried about the kangaroos because everyone's told them, don't speed, don't do this, take your time. If you're travelling of a night time, it's terrible. And, yes, you've got to do all those things. Mm-hmm. You've got to do that anywhere, though,
1: yeah,
0: I think.
1: Yeah, but not in the middle of the day.
0: No.
1: Like, actually, it was funny. I pulled into a car park. We're looking for car park. Parallel parking on the side of the road, right?
0: Mm-hmm.
1: And I did a U-turn, and I had to wait for this other girl to pass me, coming the other way. And then she went into the first car park and didn't move forward into the next one. By the time I did my U-turn, I was right up behind her.
0: Yeah.
1: And I went toot, toot, sort of like pull into the next park so I can come in. And she just looked at me in the mirror and, gave me that homeowner association look. And so what I did is I backed out and went round behind her, and then I backed right up to the front of her car so that when she went to get out, she had to back out. I'm a naughty boy. I'm a bad Dave.
0: Bad Dave.
1: I'm going to have to get that bit and keep it, aren't I, so that I can play it. Bad Dave. So, yeah. But not to worry, 3 minutes till the competition, folks. So
0: awesome. If
1: you've got any information that you want us to tackle, just text Christine 0457 116 992, seeing you won't do my number. And we will...
0: He says that every week, Sookie Lover.
1: We will tackle it for you.
0: You will indeed.
1: I will. Oh, yeah. Well, I'm Bad Dave, so I'll tackle it for them. Even if it's something eccentric or really... wrong, I'll have a look at it and see if I can handle it for you. So,
0: well, we've got two this week. We've got the birds.
1: The birds.
0: And now disabled parking at the ferry.
1: Yeah.
0: And I've seen it for myself, so I do understand what you're going through.
1: Yeah. And when we talked about bird flu, I should have...
2: We've been out back looking at the chickens. Something seems to be wrong with them.
3: There's nothing wrong.
1: I should have played that, shouldn't I?
0: Oh, dear. Let's hope that doesn't happen this
1: Pat
0: year.
1: Pat did the voices in that. That's funny. The Corellas and the squawking and all that. She did that. So, first time I've ever managed to get her to talk into a microphone. So, 2 minutes till the competition, folks. So get your thinking caps on. If you can guess the song, not the band, we will send you a prize. You can either have coasters with our Anton logo, or you can have key rings,
0: The key rings are becoming very popular.
1: Yeah, yeah. And they're the 3D key ring. Or you can have a wooden key ring with the same logo that's on the coasters, just smaller. You can have a bottle opener. You can have pens. I think that's all we've got.
0: Yeah, I think that's it. That's enough.
1: Yeah, that's enough. Just let us know and we'll see how you go. So it is coming up to competition time now, Christine. So 0457 116 992. If you call my number, I'm going to ignore you because nobody ever calls me. Okay, let's go with it, Christine.
0: Let's go.

0: Right, I'm stopping it there.
1: Okay.
0: Because I haven't pre-listened to it. Usually I count how many seconds I can get before I have, but I didn't have time this morning, so I'm just stopping it there at 20 seconds. And okay. If you can tell us what that song's name is, you can win a prize. 0457 116 992. Now, what else have we got that we can talk about while we're waiting here? Let me see. The market at American River the other day. It was a beautiful day, but I think the footy sort of stole. The thunder from the footy, and then the Kingscote markets were the next day. So I think that caused a few issues. But we went there and we put on our music, and Pat and I bopped on in the trailer for a couple of hours. It was a really good day. Had a lot of time. Of course, Pat always goes to Pete's Coffee Van. And
1: Of course. Why wouldn't you?
0: Yes.
1: Have you had one of those new drinks in the can?
0: Yes, so I get my... Pete gives me my iced coffees in those.
1: Right. Did you try any others?
0: No. Look, I'm not much of a coffee drinker, but I do like the iced coffee.
1: Yeah.
0: So, yeah.
1: Well, I'm going to go down one day on my own, just go for a little drivey and get one of those coconutty ones. Mm-mm.
0: Oh, yeah. Okay.
1: I had a pina colada on the weekend.
0: Pina colada.
1: I did at the Marion.
0: Oh, righto.
1: It was very nice.
0: Very nice, was it?
1: Mm-hmm.
0: We haven't got a winner yet for our song, obviously.
1: No,
0: so I'll play it again.

0: Right. Ooh. That's all you're getting. That's all you're getting. 0457 116 992. Doesn't matter where you are. We'll send you the Anton.
1: It is not that song you've just sent me. It's not a take a long ride. No.
0: No.
1: No.
0: I've even forgotten who played it, but we won't say.
1: No,
0: we won't say. Because usually on my computer it comes up and shows you the artist who plays it, but it didn't.
1: Bad Dave, can you play it one more time,
0: please? I sure can.

0: Okay.
1: Interesting.
0: Interesting, David. You've thrown us a...
1: curveball this time.
0: Yes, yes. It's not going well, David. So what we should do is we might make it that...
1: Richard, you've won.
0: Richard's won?
1: Richard.
0: What did he say?
1: He said it is Mersey from the Angels. I bet you used something. You are absolutely right.

Come on, swim, mademoiselle.

0: Medical authorities warn that smoking is a health hazard.
1: I just thought I'd get that in, Christine. We've got lots of shows here on Five Kicks FM during the week. 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And then you got the All Aussie Artists with Stephen, 6 to 8 on Tuesdays. Susie's new show, Get Curious, It's Time for a Health Revolution, is on 10 a.m. Wednesdays. And then we got Maryland's Country again on Wednesdays, 3 to 5. KO Life at 7 o'clock. Now, they're just a spot, by the way. It's not a show. It's a spot. So I might talk to Michael Pengelly or a resident, whatever. Then Thursdays, we've got 2 to 4 with Alan Henderson, Geezer, he wants to be called, Geezer, with his, now we've abbreviated it there, and I can't remember what it is, something the something darkly. And then we got Matt on Thursdays, 5 to 7. Now, I'm not sure when Walsh is on, but he won't be on this week because he's holding off for me to install the new desk so that we can wire all his gear up to it properly. Fridays, we've got Wellness with Michael at 11 to 12. Then Saturdays from 9 till 11:30 is the Saturday Music Program with Michael. And then on Saturday night, sometimes Matt comes back and does a theme.
2: Once a month.
1: I think it's the last Friday or so. Anyway, you know, just listen to Matt. He'll tell you when he's going to do it. The Word is on Sunday, 9 till 9:30, and hopefully we'll have Pete doing that. So I still have managed to fix his recorder. So I'll do that, and then we'll get Pete doing that. And that's it for the week. So, we're starting to fill up the board.
2: We are.
1: Which is good. I'd like to see it more fullerer.
2: Mm-hmm.
1: And that would be really good. And I've actually, another girl did email about doing a show, but she hasn't got back to me with a response, so I don't know where she's gone with that.
2: Okay.
1: So we'll just leave that hanging there. If you want to do a show on 5 Kicks FM, Kicks FM 90.7, you only have to join as a member, which is about, what, 15, 20 bucks, and then you can submit an application to do a radio show. So, there you go.
2: Get a lot of training and
1: Get training all on the new desk, not on, I don't know, Fred Flintstone over there. We'll call that desk Fred Flintstone. We might name it.
2: When you do a radio show, you just can't come in and say, oh, I want to do a radio show.
1: No, you've got to have
2: it. You've got to go through the training. You've got to go through
1: And you've got to have a concept of, like, if you're going to do a half-hour radio show, you've got to tell us how you're going to fill it up for half an hour every week.
2: So there's a lot involved.
1: Yeah, yeah. And poor old Susie found that out the hard way. But she's going really well now. Susie is actually uploading her shows to our website.
2: Which is fabulous.
1: Fabulous. So after the show is gone to air on, when is it? Where's Susie there?
2: Wednesday
1: at 10 o'clock. After that has gone to air, Susie then at some point during that week will upload it to the website, and you can go into the online, you know, how we've got on-air, online section in there, and you can go to the archive shows or whatever, and you can call up Susie's show and you can play it back. How's that?
2: Awesome.
1: Technology is wonderful, isn't it?
2: I've got Joe from over here.
1: Joe from over here.
2: Yeah, or over there.
1: Over there.
2: Over there, sorry. Sometimes you just have to be heard and speak louder than you want to when you need to. Things have to change, so keep up your good work, TBT. We love you, Good Christine and David.
1: Bad Dave.
2: Thank you, Joe from over there. That's
1: good,
2: very
1: good
2: kind
1: on you,
2: of you.
1: Joe, no worries. You're very welcome. Sometimes Christine just reckons I'm a bit... But we try to be helpful where we can.
2: Yes.
1: And once I get this new desk in, I'll have free brain cells for other things, and I'll get some more shows going and chase a few more... sponsors and things.
2: And our winner today came from Mildura.
1: Now, Christine, what I'm going to do while you're playing your next song in 2 minutes, I'm going to log into our website to the leaderboard.
2: Yeah.
1: Right. Now, I forgot to put in who was last week.
2: Ooh.
1: So we will need to do both. And you can get on there because on the actual website, there is a leaderboard of competition winners, and we either put in their first name or sometimes they make up a funny name, like we had that dog Poopy Doodoo or whatever his name was.
2: He's
1: there somewhere, but we're quite happy to put that if you've got a funny name or a nickname. So Christine is going to play a song in about 30 seconds. And I'll go in and I'll talk to her behind the scenes and we'll update the leaderboard.
2: Okay.
1: What do you got for us, Christine?
2: I'm going to play another Coldplay song.
1: Are you?
2: Yep.
1: I'll have to invent a band called Hotplay.
2: My favourite band.

0: Oh, I just love Coldplay.
1: Our leaderboard has been updated, Christine. So last week we had Pete from Victoria. We got another Victorian this week, Richard from Mildura.
0: Pete from Nuriutpa.
1: Pete from Nuriutpa. I'll edit that.
0: Okay.
1: And so we got Pete from Nuriutpa. And I'll fix that up. And have we had any people text us in, Christine? Any ideas for chats?
0: Nope.
1: Well, okay, I'm going home. That's it.
0: None at all.
1: Nobody sent us anything that we can check on or do. Oh, no, they really expect us to do all the hard work, don't they?
0: I've got a problem.
1: On a minute. Which one?
0: I've got a problem sending you acronyms. Acronyms.
1: Like TBT for Talkback Tuesday.
0: Well, yeah, but when they send you a message and it's just a K, and you think, what's that?
1: Yeah, I don't like people who don't sign their messages either because they're not necessarily in my phone. And I'll get messages, I was talking to you the other day about the radio, can we do this? And they're not actually in my phone, so I don't see their number their name.
0: Well, we had
1: I always sign my SMSs.
0: Sally.
1: Super Sally.
0: Birchmore Sally. Birchmore Sally. Send me a message.
1: Yeah.
0: And it was in an acronym, HJJ, GG.
1: Hungry Jack Jacks.
0: And I thought, what is that? Then I sent it back to her and she said, I made a mistake. It's okay. But now I got a K, which I know is okay. But why don't you write okay?
1: Yeah.
0: Why just
1: Or even
0: K?
1: Put the thumbs up emoji.
0: Yeah. That would be easier.
1: There's actually an okay emoji, isn't there?
0: There is.
1: You know, with the fingers.
0: Yeah, I got that.
1: So, yeah.
0: Like another one put, do it. I don't understand what do it is. But I'm learning, apparently.
1: I don't know.
0: So thank you very much, everyone.
1: Yeah.
0: And apparently, I need to...
1: get out more. Shall we say get out more, Kristen?
0: I need to get up with the times. Well, thank you very much. It's very kind of you to say that.
1: But see, I like writing properly.
0: Mm-hmm.
1: I even as a text message, well, you've got the extra characters now and you've got the ability that when the text message goes over those characters, it just joins it to another message. So you go on and on and on. You can write a whole book.
0: Well, when we were in Adelaide the other day, David said, right, read this map on my phone.
1: Yeah.
0: Now, you would understand why that was a silly thing to have me do. And I was losing myself because I was yelling, I can't read it, I don't know what this is, why would you tell me to do this, I'm dyslexic. Now, I don't think he understood that being dyslexic also means that you can't read maps.
1: yes.
0: So we were having this very loud conversation in the car and then I put the phone down and I thought, that's it.
1: Yeah.
0: That's it.
1: Enough.
0: I think,
1: you know,
0: Siri knows how to tell me what to do.
1: I bought myself a keyboard for my phone because I can't stand... I'm all thumbs. Oh, something went off on my phone. What has we got? Have I got a message? I'm here in excitement.
0: Oh my God.
1: Oh my gosh. Oh my gosh.
0: I'll fall off the chair.
1: I don't know what Stephen's saying here. So, Stephen.
0: But acronyms are okay. But, you know, if you think, she won't understand, just write the word.
1: Stephen says about his signature, he's got a button on his SMSs to sign. So as soon as he presses it, it says, what does it say? Oh, yeah. It gives out his name and his window cleaning KI so people know where it come from.
0: All right.
1: Yeah. I actually set mine up, Stephen, to just do it. And it just says, regards, David Hales. Bad Dave, I'm going to change it to. Regards, Bad Dave. So, I got a message.
0: You did? Oh, God, we better write this down. Yeah, I'll write it down.
1: David received. His first message in months.
0: A message.
1: Yes, yes.
0: So. Today.
1: Yes, yes.
0: So. On the 15th of the 9th, 2026.
1: Mm-hmm.
0: Oh.
1: First one in yonks, as they say.
0: I can understand why they use acronyms.
1: Oh, yeah. Well, the whole thing was to keep that. Short message service.
0: Short message service.
1: Yeah, yeah. So I think Stephen's going to talk to me now. Bad, he says, thanks, Bad Dave. Yes.
0: But, yes, so. Don't send messages to my phone in acronym unless you think I know what you're talking
1: about. You should
0: have
1: a quick message that says, explain yourself.
0: Please explain.
1: No, just explain.
0: Yeah.
1: Yeah, one word.
0: Yes.
1: Yeah.
0: But I do get a lot of little ones like L-O-L.
1: Laughing out loud.
0: Is it?
1: Yeah. And R-O-F-L, rolling around the floor laughing. And
0: well, I didn't know what that was. So I had to actually ask someone who was in, you know,
1: well, it's like after my name. You know how you have postnominals after your name?
0: Mm-hmm.
1: Well, mine's going to be David Hales BSA, and I'll leave that to your imagination. So, it's all good. Mate, only 6 minutes to go, Christine. We've got through it again.
0: Can I do a plug?
1: Yeah. Yes,
0: for a local
1: single
0: event.
1: Bath.
0: It's a local event that's happening soon on Kangaroo Island.
1: Well, we're here for the community, Christine. You go right ahead.
0: We are indeed. It's Nine Planets Rumble, and it's happening on the 9th of October. And I'm just getting up the little...
1: Now, that's out Penashaw Way again?
0: It is indeed.
1: Yeah, on the road to Antechamber Bay, it was last time.
0: It was. So yes. Here we are. I've got it up here. Here we go.
1: Yes, see, and we will do this for you, folks. If you are running a community event, just let us know.
0: Oops, more messages.
1: Mm-hmm. What do you got there, Christine?
0: I know it's Nine Planets Rumble, and it is on the 9th of October. Starts at 2 p.m. Oh, God.
1: Yes. Well, while you're looking for that, Stephen has said there's also a thing that can be set up on your phone to spell those acronyms out.
0: Okay.
1: So when you get a message where it's just got K or whatever, okay. Or LOL, laugh out loud. Okay. Thanks, Stephen.
0: I'll have to...
1: Yeah, look into it.
0: Look into it.
1: Yeah.
0: If I don't know anything, everyone, I ask David Hales. Say, David, is this real?
1: And if I don't know anything, I'd just lie.
0: Yeah.
1: Okay. What do you got, Christine?
0: Yes, it is Nine Planets Rumble. It is on the 9th of October, and it has a lot of artists. I'll start off with Christine and Friends.
1: I cannot see that, Christine.
0: It's Kinneri.
1: Oh. I'll come over and have a look. Kinneri.
0: Kinneri starts at 5 p.m.
1: Okay.
0: Filthy starts at 8 p.m. And 36 South starts at 11
1: p.m. I can be filthy all day. My mouth can be filthy all day, Christine. Doesn't need a schedule.
0: No, it doesn't.
1: So,
0: but it is something that is community based. All locals are invited.
1: Artists.
0: It's free. And it is a really wonderful event. And it's happening for the third time.
1: Yes, I went there a couple of years ago for the first one. And, it's just that I can't stand around all the time.
0: No,
1: because
0: so,
1: of my feet. I did my interviews and I left. So, Christine.
0: But I'll keep telling everyone about it in the next few weeks so we get, it out there.
1: Christine fed me some juicy fruit. I'm addicted to juicy fruit.
0: Yeah.
1: I used to buy them by the packets, and I used to buy the packets by the box.
0: Well, I love them. Have you ever had a PK and then a juicy fruit?
1: Nitric acid.
0: PK burn your mouth. I don't know if I'm allowed to say that. In my opinion, PK burn your mouth.
1: Well, lots of people have got different sensitivities.
0: Mm.
1: Like Pat, I can put one grain of pepper in a soup and she'll go, oh, it's hot, it's hot. And then other people, you can put lots in.
0: But juicy fruit are exactly what they say, aren't they?
1: Mm, but they're not made out of rubber anymore. They're made out of polymers. Water-based polymers, yeah.
0: But I still like chewy.
1: Oh, yeah, I do too.
0: Well, it's been a lovely day.
1: Yeah, and I want to finish my chewy now, so you all can go away for till next week. And who's next after us?
0: Sally. Birchmore Sally.
1: Stephen's after us tonight if he's on tonight, and then Susie tomorrow. So, yeah. Birchmore Sally says what?
0: She said, bummer, Christine. I was going to change my name to BSA.
1: yeah.
0: Love you. No, you can't do that.
1: Well, my wife keeps calling me that. She says, David, you're a BSA. No acronym. And I thought, well, I'm going to put that after my name. So there you go. All right, we're going to go back to the loop now, and we're going to get some food, Christine, and then I'm going to see my birdie for a few hours.
0: Beautiful.
1: See you later, next week, everyone. Folks. Bye.
0: Bye.

0: It's 1213.
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0: I came to say goodbye.
1: But why, Boris? Why?
0: I've made up my mind. I'm going away.
1: Then I shall be alone.
0: That journey into the desert you've spoken of, you will take it alone.
1: What else can I do?
0: Once you said to me that peace and happiness might be found there, you gave me hope. And now we have to say goodbye.

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0: Mate, what's his number?
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0: That's 855-320-26.
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0: That's 855-320-26.
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0: Between the buoys. I got it.
1: 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Well, it's 5 o'clock. 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
0: I'm ready. 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
1: Let's get out of here.
0: I'm gone.

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